How would that? 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Ooh, bunch of bantam, man. You see me to the Browning song, man. You know what I'm saying? How love them can't done from shoestone to ground. Hear me now.

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And to the witnesses and difference, he had this to say. I know about birth, I know about death, until the life goes out of it. The life departing.

Recycling prevents useful material resources being wasted. Being wasted. DEFCON 1.

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Always has been. I tried to pretend he wasn't, but they were there to make sure I didn't forget. I had to kill him.

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man's shepherds we shall be. For thee, my Lord, for thee, power have descended from thy hand, that our feet may swiftly carry out thy command. So we shall flow a river forth to thee, and teeming with souls shall it ever be. In nomine Patri, et Filii, et Spiritus Sancti.

A remarkable prophecy etched in stone predicts the year and the day on which the visitors will return to stay. Will we be prepared for the moment that is soon to come?